super duper weapon, all the simplicity. Don't move one more time, dear, are you ready? Honey, kiss me, kiss, you give me great idea. Don't be a phantom, I said, well, be worth it waiting. You and with a man without a face, so as not to lose what is yours. Troll ships, felt meat, more expensive. But the rest with new papers, universe is dangerous. Super duper weapon, all is sympathetic. Say the old moon one more time, dear. Are you ready? Ready? Honey, kiss me, kiss, kiss. Give me great idea. Don't be phantom, I said, don't be worth it. Wait. You and with a man without a face, so as not to lose what is yours. Your soul ships, felt meat, more expensive. See, but the rest with new papers, universe is dangerous. Universe is dangerous. Universe is dangerous. Universe is dangerous. Universe is dangerous. Universe is dangerous. Universe is dangerous. Universe is dangerous.

0: na, na, na. Tu radar emocional, de lunes a viernes de 6 a 9 de la mañana en Radio 3.
1: People getting together, having a good time, enjoying themselves and getting away from the everyday problems of life. What do you think it is?
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0: What do you think it is?
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1: Thought I'm tripping on something, I did it wrong. Write a song, I could never sing along. 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I'm not trying to give it up, yeah. Right now, let me watch you put it on. 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

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Party every day, rock and roll all night, the best.

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En Radio 3.

Hola, it's David McLean from the Chemistry Set. 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

0: Washington on the keys. Andre Walker on the drums.
1: Shit, shit. Over the gato. Let's go.
2: Pero necesitas bailar para eso.